0: Dit is Joe.
1: Joe.
0: Good times.
1: Great music.
0: Dit is Nieuw bij Joe. Taylor Swift.
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And if your man gives you trouble just to move out on a double, and you don't let it trouble your brain, cause away goes trouble down the drain. Said away goes trouble down the drain.